0: Hard Bath Dance Music Party. DJ Jeremy.
1: To wake up in every nation.

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Ancient rituals are an art, just open.

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2: Where you are, man?
1: My girl just caught me.
2: You made her catch you?
1: I don't know how I let this happen.
2: With who?
1: The girl next door, you know?
2: Man.
1: I don't know what to do.
2: Say it wasn't you.
1: All right.